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1: Tropical storm Isaias down in the southern Gulf, but that's headed our way. Should become a hurricane by tomorrow and eventually get into our area by Friday. For the overnight, just some clouds, were in the mid-70s. It'll be a little windy on Thursday, sunny and mid-80s. And then on Friday, we've got showers and thunderstorms coming up, especially during the afternoon. Gusty wind at about 80 on the high. More rain on Saturday, sunny Sunday. I'm meteorologist Steve Hamilton on 95.3 KQKI.
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1: Tropical storm Isaias down in the southern Gulf, but that's headed our way. Should become a hurricane by tomorrow and eventually get into our area by Friday. For the overnight, just some clouds. We're in the mid-70s. It'll be a little windy on Thursday, sunny and mid-80s. And then on Friday, we've got showers and thunderstorms coming up, especially during the afternoon. Gusty wind at about 80 on the high. More rain on Saturday, sunny Sunday. I'm meteorologist Steve Hamilton on 95.3 KQKI.
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1: Tropical storm Isaias down in the southern Gulf, but that's headed our way. Should become a hurricane by tomorrow and eventually get into our area by Friday. For the overnight, just some clouds, were in the mid-70s. It'll be a little windy on Thursday, sunny and mid-80s. And then on Friday, we've got showers and thunderstorms coming up, especially during the afternoon. Gusty wind at about 80 on the high. More rain on Saturday, sunny Sunday. I'm meteorologist Steve Hamilton on 95.3 KQKI.
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5: My son Ian was diagnosed with a brain tumor at the age of 16 months. 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

0: Yeah, man.
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1: Give me some love, man.
0: There you go.
1: Thank you, buddy.
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1: Family man, come here.
2: Yeah, my man.
1: Thank you, buddy.
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1: Thank you.
0: Yeah. All right. 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
1: We have a strengthening Hurricane Isaias churning in the Gulf of Mexico. It's going to be making a quick movement to the north central coast by the time we hit Friday night into Saturday. The latest computer model runs are showing the center of the storm passing well to our east, but we'll have a big push of tropical moisture coming in. We are monitoring this very closely. Now, dry today and tonight, starting to kick in scattered thunderstorms tomorrow. Today's high 85 and the overnight low at 75 degrees. I'm meteorologist Jennifer Naramore on 95.3 KQKI.
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Christine.

0: We have a strengthening Hurricane Isaias churning in the Gulf of Mexico. It's going to be making a quick movement to the north central coast by the time we hit Friday night into Saturday. The latest computer model runs are showing the center of the storm passing well to our east, but we'll have a big push of tropical moisture coming in. We are monitoring this very closely. Now, dry today and tonight, starting to kick in scattered thunderstorms tomorrow. Today's high 85 and the overnight low at 75 degrees. I'm meteorologist Jennifer Naramore on 95.3 KQKI.
1: Thank you, Jennifer, and good morning to you. Waking up to a tad bit cooler temperatures this morning. Right now, 69 at KQKI. All school zones in effect.
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0: KUKI, good morning. 18 after 7.
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3: In your local news, the Port of Morgan City is moving forward with a major expansion of its marine terminal after recently awarding Sea Level Construction a contract for the West Dock Expansion Project. The project will expand the port's marine terminal to approximately 1,900 feet of waterfront access and 35 acres of laydown and storage space. The expanded dock will be designed to support loads of up to 1,000 pounds per square foot and provide a berth depth of 20 feet. The expansion will include approximately 2.88 acres of concrete laydown and transit area, along with an 804 foot long by 80 foot wide pile supported concrete wharf. The port has also made significant investments in new cargo handling equipment, including a 275-ton crane, a 25-ton Taylor forklift, and related cargo transloading equipment. Those purchases were supported by a $3.2 million fiscal year 2023 U.S. Marine Highways Program Award from the U.S. Department of Transportation's Maritime Administration. The port provided a local cost share of $869,879.17. MORAD also awarded the port $772,800 in fiscal year 2025 funding for additional cargo transloading equipment. Plans include the purchase of a new 80-ton rough terrain crane, a 3,500-pound capacity track steer loader, and related cargo handling attachments. The port will contribute an additional $193,200 in local funding. Located at 800 Youngs Road in Morgan City along the Gulf Intracoastal Waterway, the port's marine terminal serves as a regional transportation hub with access to multiple waterways and highways. On-site rail spurs connect the terminal to the national rail network, and the facility is also located near a commercial airport. The terminal includes a 20,000 square foot warehouse equipped with security and fire suppression systems near its rail access. The port is also seeking funding for additional 35,000 square foot warehouse to accommodate future clients. For additional information about the Port of Morgan City, you can visit the port's website. Well, two Texas men were sighted September 30th after Louisiana Department of Wildlife and Fisheries enforcement agents allegedly observed them harvesting oysters from a closed area south of Marsh Island in Iberia Parish. 53-year-old Antonio Gonzalez of Dickinson and Gregorio Rivas, age 53, of San Leon, were each sighted for taking oysters from a polluted area. According to LDWF, agents observed the men actively harvesting in waters closed by the Louisiana Department of Health due to pollution concerns. After stopping their vessel, agents found 180 stacks of oysters allegedly harvested from the closed area. Agents seize the oysters and return them back to the water. This violation carries a fine of up to $900 to $950 and up to 120 days in jail. For local news all day and updated news, be sure to visit KQKINews.com.
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3: Well, Terrebonne Parish Sheriff Tim Sonye announced the arrest of 23-year-old Shavante Heaven Bickin of Houma following an investigation by the Terrebonne Parish Sheriff's Office Patrol Division into a disturbance at a local business. Bickin was arrested, charged with terrorizing and two counts of simple battery on October 6th. Patrol deputies responded to a business on Hollywood Road after receiving a report of a disturbance involving a customer and store employees. Upon arrival, deputies encountered at least three women experiencing irritation to their facial areas and detected an odor consistent with a chemical agent having been discharged inside the business. Through interviews with employees and witnesses, deputies learned that a woman suspected of attempting to steal merchandise became involved in an argument with two store employees and allegedly sprayed them with pepper spray. Other women inside the business reported experiencing effects from the spray, although they were not directly sprayed. Medical first responders were called to provide treatment. One employee was transported to a local hospital for injuries sustained during the incident. Bickin was booked to the Terrebonne Parish Criminal Justice Complex, charged with terrorizing and two counts of simple battery. Her bond was set at $27,000. Obituaries, 97-year-old Anna Lee Rittendinger passed away on October 4th. Time of visitation and remembrance will be held on Saturday, October 10th from 10 a.m. until 11 a.m. with celebration of life beginning promptly at 11 a.m. at the Lighthouse Community Church in Berwick. Anna Lee will be laid to rest in the Berwick Cemetery following the services arrangements entrusted to Hargrave Funeral Home of Morgan City. 64-year-old Robin Lajani passed away on September 20th. Services will be private and arrangements have been entrusted to the care of Ivory's Mortuary of Franklin.
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7: Louisiana Radio Network, I'm Jeff Palermo. It took until our first full week of October, but we have our first hurricane of the 2026 season. Isai Ia strengthened into a hurricane last night. LSU Health Climatologist Barry Kimes says Isai Ia will only continue to get stronger.
8: They're anticipating the storm reaching winds 110 miles per hour, probably sometime on Friday. That takes us up to the very tip top of Category 2 strength.
7: Landfall is still expected late tomorrow night, early Saturday morning near the Florida-Alabama state line as a hurricane. Louisiana voters will have plenty to consider on the November 3rd ballot, including 10 proposed constitutional amendments. Five deal with property taxes. Public Affairs Research Council President Stephen Procopio says Amendment 1 would let a surviving spouse of a disabled veteran move to another home and keep a special property tax exemption.
9: If your wife passed away and she was a veteran, then you would still have those benefits even if you moved to another house. But you'd only do that once.
7: Go to PAR's website for information on all the amendments. LRN.
10: My name is Keith. I've been with Blue Cross for 15 plus years, and we live in Central. I have a solitary fibrous tumor that I've had three brain surgeries for. You hear somebody has a brain tumor and you have to have surgery, and I think everybody just immediately goes to worst case scenario. And it doesn't have to be that way. My condition is one which could change tomorrow, and I know that, and so we just try to live each day the best we can. To be honest, I don't really know any other way. Having Blue Cross in your corner, it's very comforting. It's not only the peace of mind, but it's the restfulness of knowing that I could focus on myself and getting better and my family. And it allowed you to not have to spend any time worrying about those other things.
11: Louisiana Blue. The right card, the right care.
7: Will Wade's LSU basketball team tips off against McNeese in an exhibition game tonight, but don't think that means you'll finally get to see the full roster.
12: We got about eight players that can play, and three of them are basically walk-ons.
13: Wade says he expects almost all of his international players to be eligible when the season starts. He says his goal is to bring a national championship to LSU, and to do that, he'll have to be unconventional.
12: We can't line up and do the same thing Duke does and expect to win. It's just different.
13: He says plenty of other teams have one or two overseas pros.
12: I figure if you're going to dive in, you might as well not dip your toe, just dive head first and let's go.
13: Wade says the revenue from the game will go to McNeese as a small way of paying them back for saving his career.
12: I owe everything that I have to the people of Lake Charles and to everybody at McNeese.
13: I'm Case Kieschnick.
7: The Carroll High School football team season is officially over as the LHSAA Executive Committee has upheld their suspension after the school appealed. The severe punishment has been handed down because members of the Carroll football team got into a fight with fans after the game at Assumption High School in Napoleonville on September 25th. LRN.
14: We have a strengthening Hurricane Isaias churning in the Gulf of Mexico. It's going to be making a quick movement to the north central coast by the time we hit Friday night into Saturday. The latest computer model runs are showing the center of the storm passing well to our east, but we'll have a big push of tropical moisture coming in. We are monitoring this very closely. Now, dry today and tonight, starting to kick in scattered thunderstorms tomorrow. Today's high 85 and the overnight low at 75 degrees. I'm meteorologist Jennifer Naramore on 95.3 KQKI.
15: 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Temperature right at 70 here at 95.3 KQKI.
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1: 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Focusing primarily on bankruptcy and criminal defense and domestic matters, call 385-1520. Forest Restaurant, cultivate good taste, located at 1905 West Main Street in Franklin. 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
2: In your local news, the Port of Morgan City is moving forward with a major expansion of its marine terminal after recently awarding Sea Level Construction a contract for the West Dock Expansion Project. The project will expand the port's marine terminal to approximately 1,900 feet of waterfront access and 35 acres of laydown and storage space. The expanded dock will be designed to support loads of up to 1,000 pounds per square foot and provide a berth depth of 20 feet. The expansion will include approximately 2.88 acres of concrete laydown and transit area, along with an 804 foot long by 80 foot wide pile supported concrete wharf. The port has also made significant investments in new cargo handling equipment, including a 275-ton crane, a 25-ton Taylor forklift, and related cargo transloading equipment. Those purchases were supported by a $3.2 million fiscal year 2023 U.S. Marine Highways Program Award from the U.S. Department of Transportation's Maritime Administration. The port provided a local cost share of $869,879.17. MORAD also awarded the port $772,800 in fiscal year 2025 funding for additional cargo transloading equipment. Plans include the purchase of a new 80-ton rough terrain crane, a 3,500-pound capacity track steer loader, and related cargo handling attachments. The port will contribute an additional $193,200 in local funding, located at 800 Youngs Road in Morgan City along the Gulf Intracoastal Waterway. The port's marine terminal serves as a regional transportation hub with access to multiple waterways and highways. On-site rail spurs connect the terminal to the national rail network, and the facility is also located near a commercial airport. The terminal includes a 20,000 square foot warehouse equipped with security and fire suppression systems near its rail access. The port is also seeking funding for additional 35,000 square foot warehouse to accommodate future clients. For additional information about the Port of Morgan City, you can visit the port's website. Well, two Texas men were cited September 30th after Louisiana Department of Wildlife and Fisheries enforcement agents allegedly observed them harvesting oysters from a closed area south of Marsh Island in Iberia Parish. 53-year-old Antonio Gonzalez of Dickinson and Gregorio Rivas, age 53, of San Leon, were each cited for taking oysters from a polluted area. According to LDWF, agents observed the men actively harvesting in waters closed by the Louisiana Department of Health due to pollution concerns. After stopping their vessel, agents found 180 stacks of oysters allegedly harvested from the closed area. Agents seized the oysters and returned them back to the water. This violation carries a fine of up to $900 to $950 and up to 120 days in jail. For local news all day and updated news, be sure to visit KQKINews.com.
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2: Well, Terrebonne Parish Sheriff Tim Sonye announced the arrest of 23-year-old Shavante Heaven Bickin of Houma following an investigation by the Terrebonne Parish Sheriff's Office Patrol Division into a disturbance at a local business. Bickin was arrested, charged with terrorizing and two counts of simple battery on October 6th. Patrol deputies responded to a business on Hollywood Road after receiving a report of a disturbance involving a customer and store employees. Upon arrival, deputies encountered at least three women experiencing irritation to their facial areas and detected an odor consistent with a chemical agent having been discharged inside the business. Through interviews with employees and witnesses, deputies learned that a woman suspected of attempting to steal merchandise became involved in an argument with two store employees and allegedly sprayed them with pepper spray. Other women inside the business reported experiencing effects from the spray, although they were not directly sprayed. Medical first responders were called to provide treatment. One employee was transported to a local hospital for injuries sustained during the incident. Bickin was booked to the Terrebonne Parish Criminal Justice Complex, charged with terrorizing and two counts of simple battery. Her bond was set at $27,000. Obituaries: 97-year-old Anna Lee Ritten Dinger passed away on October 4th. Time of visitation and remembrance will be held on Saturday, October 10th from 10 a.m. until 11 a.m. with celebration of life beginning promptly at 11 a.m. at the Lighthouse Community Church in Berwick. Anna Lee will be laid to rest in the Berwick Cemetery following the services. Arrangements entrusted to Hargrave Funeral Home of Morgan City. 64-year-old Robin Lajani passed away on September 20th. Services will be private and arrangements have been entrusted to the care of Ivory's Mortuary of Franklin.
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4: We have a strengthening Hurricane Isaias churning in the Gulf of Mexico. It's going to be making a quick movement to the north central coast by the time we hit Friday night into Saturday. The latest computer model runs are showing the center of the storm passing well to our east, but we'll have a big push of tropical moisture coming in. We are monitoring this very closely. Now, dry today and tonight, starting to kick in scattered thunderstorms tomorrow. Today's high 85 and the overnight low at 75 degrees. I'm meteorologist Jennifer Naramore on 95.3 KQKI.
2: And right now, temperature right at 71, 95.3 KQKI.
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0: Join the crew of KQKI on Tuesday, October 13th, as we broadcast live from the Morgan City Police Department's National Night Out at Lawrence Park with our live broadcast presented by State Senator Robert Allen. 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
1: It's sold out, a tribute to Earth, Wind, and Fire. 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

0: Louisiana Radio Network, I'm Jeff Palermo. Isa Is is now a hurricane in the southern Gulf with maximum sustained winds of 80 miles per hour, and the season's first hurricane is expected to strengthen into a Category 2 storm. But LSU Health climatologist Barry Kimes says landfall is expected well east of Louisiana.
1: Landfall is expected right around that Alabama-Florida borders between Orange Beach and Pensacola, and that'll happen sometime on Friday evening.
0: The Louisiana Tech Presidential Search Committee holds its first meeting today. State Representative Christopher Turner is on that panel. The plan is to select Tech's new president on November 19th, and we'll eventually hear who is up for the job. The names of the finalists will be released. But Turner believes in future searches, the name should remain private.
2: We're one of the only states in the nation that when you get down to your top few candidates, it's public. And sometimes that keeps candidates from out of state or somewhere where they're established in putting in their name.
0: LRN.
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0: There are 10 constitutional amendments on the November 3rd ballot. Five of the amendments deal with property taxes. Public Affairs Research Council President Stephen Procopio says Amendment 6 would allow parishes and municipalities to increase the property tax exemption for some homeowners as they age from 65 up to 81.
1: Each municipality, each locality would actually say whether they want to do it or not. And it needs a vote of the people. So this is just giving locals another possibility to help out the elderly in their area.
0: For more analysis on the amendments, go to PAR's website. The LSU men's basketball team plays an exhibition game tonight at McNeese, and Coach Will Wade is still waiting for the NCAA to declare several of his players eligible to play.
9: I felt like this was a necessary, calculated risk to go about this with this year's roster. And we feel good that a lot of them are going to get eligible. We feel like almost all of them are going to be eligible.
0: LSU's roster has fifth-year seniors and former international pros still going through the NCAA eligibility process. LRN.
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1: We have a strengthening Hurricane Isaias churning in the Gulf of Mexico. It's going to be making a quick movement to the north central coast by the time we hit Friday night into Saturday. The latest computer model runs are showing the center of the storm passing well to our east, but we'll have a big push of tropical moisture coming in. We are monitoring this very closely. Now, dry today and tonight, starting to kick in scattered thunderstorms tomorrow. Today's high 85 and the overnight low at 75 degrees. I'm meteorologist Jennifer Naramore on 95.3 KQKI.
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1: I have a double glass window. 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I also have a built-in record player. 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
1: Good morning, Mike. Mike, I'm looking for, I have a Lincoln Mark LT pickup truck, and I have chrome wheels on it, and I lost the center cap. It's about 7 inches in diameter, it's chrome. They have Lincoln on it and the Lincoln's emblem. And it's in between Bell River and Morgan City. If anybody found it, I wish they would call me back at 985-518-4506. 518-4506. Thank you so much, man.
0: All right. Thank you for calling.
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1: Yes, sir, good morning. The engagement ring set is a 10-carat white gold. 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Got a 1-carat cluster diamond. I'm asking $800. I'm losing $1,600 off of it, and I'm asking $800 firm. 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The number they can reach me at is 985-513-2170. 985-513-2170. And you have a blessed morning.
0: You do the same.

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1: Yes, my granddaughter has a washer and dryer for sale. For more information, call 225-993-1177. That's 225-993-1177. Thank you.
0: All right. Thank you for calling.

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1: 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Also, the St. Mary Council on Aging reminds our seniors and their loved ones who are in need of their services to apply for assistance now. Although there is currently a waiting list, you are strongly urged to call as early as possible for a referral and assessment. For more information, call the St. Mary Council on Aging at 337-907-6310. That's 337-907-6310.
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3: 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Okay, appreciate it. Thank you.

along with Ronnie Dunn, Roadie Old Man. 95.3 KQKI, of course, tonight's Lafayette Cajun Dome, Brooks and Dunn. What a show it's called, me. Tickets still available for the show, by the way. Ticketmaster.com. Here's some Tommy McClain.

0: 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The Insurance Institute for Business and Home Safety is certifying them as fortified for only 15 years. Insurance Commissioner Tim Temple says without the fortified certification, insurance companies would no longer offer premium discounts for fortified roofs.
1: With the 15-year designation roof, at year 15, it doesn't mean that you have to replace your roof. It just means that the fortified discount drops off.
0: Temple still says a fortified roof is a great investment. The LSU men's basketball team will play McNeese in an exhibition game tonight, but the Tigers will only dress 8 players. Coach Will Wade told the Baton Rouge Rotary Club that they are still waiting on the NCAA to declare the fifth-year seniors and international players that are on the roster eligible. Wade says some of his players have former overseas teammates who have gained NCAA eligibility.
2: It's going to be hard to deny our kids when their teammates are eligible, and we know their contracts, and their contracts are more than our kids' contracts. I tend to feel pretty good about our chances.
0: LRN.
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0: The Louisiana Tech Presidential Search Committee holds its first meeting today.
5: The committee consists of 18 members, including State Representative Chris Turner, who says given the economic momentum North Louisiana is experiencing, the selection of a new president of Louisiana Tech is a decision with wide-ranging ramifications.
6: There's a lot at stake in this search of finding the right person to keep that momentum going and keep growing north central part of Louisiana.
5: The UL board expects to select Tech's new president November 19th so that the new president can take office January 1st upon the retirement of Dr. Jim Henderson. I'm Andrew Greenstein.
0: Isaias is now a hurricane northwest of Mexico's Yucatan Peninsula and will gain strength over the next 2 days and make landfall late Friday, early Saturday near the Alabama-Florida state line. LSU Health climatologist Barry Kime says the coastal parishes of southeast Louisiana could see some rain bands.
7: Even though we'll be on the drier side of the storm, we still could see some pretty intense rain that we need to be prepared for.
0: LRN.
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1: We have a strengthening Hurricane Isaias churning in the Gulf of Mexico. It's going to be making a quick movement to the north central coast by the time we hit Friday night into Saturday. The latest computer model runs are showing the center of the storm passing well to our east, but we'll have a big push of tropical moisture coming in. We are monitoring this very closely. Now, dry today and tonight, starting to kick in scattered thunderstorms tomorrow. Today's high 85 and the overnight low at 75 degrees. I'm meteorologist Jennifer Naramore on 95.3 KQKI.
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latest from Chris Young. I didn't come here to leave Mindy McCready. Maybe he'll notice her now before that. 12 minutes after 10. Here's Don Williams' Heartbeat in the Darkness, KQK.

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1: We have a strengthening Hurricane Isaias churning in the Gulf of Mexico. It's going to be making a quick movement to the north central coast by the time we hit Friday night into Saturday. The latest computer model runs are showing the center of the storm passing well to our east, but we'll have a big push of tropical moisture coming in. We are monitoring this very closely. Now, dry today and tonight, starting to kick in scattered thunderstorms tomorrow. Today's high 85 and the overnight low at 75 degrees. I'm meteorologist Jennifer Naramore on 95.3 KQKI.
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3: 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Enjoy a day of fun for everyone with craft and food vendors, children's activities, live entertainment, including a DJ, and live music by Transit at 2 p.m., Lowdown at 4 p.m., South 70 at 6 p.m. And then at 8 p.m., it's sold out. A tribute to Earth, Wind, and Fire. It's the 9th annual Patterson Main Street Festival, Saturday, October 10th, beginning at 11 a.m. in Moray Park on Main Street in Patterson.
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truck. 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She flagged me down and climbed up in the cab and said, I never knew you were a pickup man.

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1: In your local news, the Port of Morgan City is moving forward with a major expansion of its marine terminal after recently awarding Sea Level Construction a contract for the West Dock Expansion Project. The project will expand the port's marine terminal to approximately 1,900 feet of waterfront access and 35 acres of laydown and storage space. The expanded dock will be designed to support loads of up to 1,000 pounds per square foot and provide a berth depth of 20 feet. The expansion will include approximately 2.88 acres of concrete laydown and transit area, along with an 804 foot long by 80 foot wide pile supported concrete wharf. The port has also made significant investments in new cargo handling equipment, including a 275-ton crane, a 25-ton Taylor forklift, and related cargo transloading equipment. Those purchases were supported by a $3.2 million fiscal year 2023 U.S. Marine Highways Program Award from the U.S. Department of Transportation's Maritime Administration. The port provided a local cost share of $869,879.17. MORAD also awarded the port $772,800 in fiscal year 2025 funding for additional cargo transloading equipment. Plans include the purchase of a new 80-ton rough terrain crane, a 3,500-pound capacity track steer loader, and related cargo handling attachment. The port will contribute an additional $193,200 in local funding, located at 800 Youngs Road in Morgan City along the Gulf Intracoastal Waterway. The port's marine terminal serves as a regional transportation hub with access to multiple waterways and highways. On-site rail spurs connect the terminal to the national rail network, and the facility is also located near a commercial airport. The terminal includes a 20,000 square foot warehouse equipped with security and fire suppression systems near its rail access. The port is also seeking funding for additional 35,000 square foot warehouse to accommodate future clients. For additional information about the Port of Morgan City, you can visit the port's website. Well, two Texas men were sighted September 30th after Louisiana Department of Wildlife and Fisheries enforcement agents allegedly observed them harvesting oysters from a closed area south of Marsh Island in Iberia Parish. 53-year-old Antonio Gonzalez of Dickinson and Gregorio Rivas, age 53, of San Leon, were each sighted for taking oysters from a polluted area. According to LDWF, agents observed the men actively harvesting in waters closed by the Louisiana Department of Health due to pollution concerns. After stopping their vessel, agents found 180 stacks of oysters allegedly harvested from the closed area. Agents seized the oysters and returned them back to the water. This violation carries a fine of up to $900 to $950 and up to 120 days in jail. For local news all day and updated news, be sure to visit KQKINews.com.
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1: Local police activity reports. St. Mary Parish Sheriff Gary Driscoll reports the arrest of 34-year-old Andronicki Franklin of Baton Rouge, charged with battery, simple. 55-year-old Eugenio Sanchez Gonzalez of Morgan City arrested on a warrant for possession of Schedule II drugs. Bail set at $5,000. Franklin police report the arrest of 66-year-old Ricky Webster of Franklin, arrested on a warrant for simple criminal damage to property. Webster was additionally arrested on the charges of possession of Schedule I narcotics, synthetic marijuana, and possession of drug paraphernalia. Bail set at $5,000.
5: We have a strengthening Hurricane Isaias that is making its way through the Gulf and will continue to strengthen as it's heading off to the north and northeast, eventually making a landfall, it looks like, to our east, somewhere along the Mississippi, Alabama, Florida Panhandle coastline. We're still going to have some impacts here with a push of tropical moisture coming in. Dry today and also tonight, and then showers and thunderstorms moving in Friday into Friday night. Today's high 85 degrees. I'm meteorologist Jennifer Naramore on 95.3 KQKI.
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1: We have a strengthening Hurricane Isaias that is making its way through the Gulf and will continue to strengthen as it's heading off to the north and northeast, eventually making a landfall, it looks like, to our east, somewhere along the Mississippi, Alabama, Florida Panhandle coastline. We're still going to have some impacts here with a push of tropical moisture coming in. Dry today and also tonight, and then showers and thunderstorms moving in Friday into Friday night. Today's high, 85 degrees. I'm meteorologist Jennifer Naramore on 95.3 KQKI.
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went down to Georgia, he was looking for a soul to steal. He was in a bind because he was way behind and he was willing to make a deal. When he came across this young man sawing on a fiddle and playing it hot, and the devil jumped up on a hickory stump and said, "Boy, let me tell you what. 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
9: Baby.

0: Louisiana Radio Network, I'm Jeff Palermo. The parents of a Lafayette Parish teenager who was killed in a mass shooting at the Mall of Louisiana in Baton Rouge back in April have sued the mall.
1: Martha Odom's parents alleged that Mall of Louisiana management failed to provide adequate security, leading to the shooting that resulted in their daughter's death. The 17-year-old Ascension Episcopal School student was in Baton Rouge on her senior skip day with friends when they went into the mall. And while in the food court, a man opened fire, killing Odom and injuring five others. Investigators say Markel Lee was the shooter, and in August, a grand jury indicted him on several charges, including second-degree murder. I'm Joe Gallinaro.
0: An 84-year-old man in Lake Charles was arrested for allegedly manufacturing and selling explosive devices from his home. Several agencies were involved in the investigation that led to the arrest of John Sinkankis. The Calcasieu Sheriff's Office says during the search of his home, which is near a school, several pounds of explosive powders, 18 pounds of explosive precursors, and numerous homemade explosives were seized. LRN.
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0: The Louisiana Tech Presidential Search Committee holds its first meeting this afternoon. The 18-member committee includes State Representative Chris Turner, who says while the search will stretch coast to coast, he would like to see the next president to be hired from within.
4: Would love to see somebody from Louisiana Tech be there, but if there's another qualified candidate that we can check off all the boxes in the search, I think we're wide open to any candidate coming in and applying and see who's the best fit for our college and our city.
0: The UL system is hoping to name a new president on November 19th. The LSU men's basketball team is preparing to tip off its first exhibition game at McNeese tonight at 6:30. But yesterday, Coach Will Wade was sharpening his comedy skills at the Baton Rouge Rotary Club. He told the crowd there that there have been two major changes since the last time he coached at LSU.
5: The first big change is I'm no longer the most controversial coach on campus. I've been happy to kind of pass that along. And the second part is we're just a little ahead of our time with NIL.
0: LRN.
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9: My son Ian was diagnosed with a brain tumor at the age of 16 months. 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It gave us the peace of mind to know that we're there with our son, and we're gonna beat cancer together. Now, he is doing really, really well. He's alive because of what St. Jude has done. 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It's the future.
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1: We have a strengthening Hurricane Isaias that is making its way through the Gulf and will continue to strengthen as it's heading off to the north and northeast, eventually making a landfall, it looks like, to our east, somewhere along the Mississippi, Alabama, Florida Panhandle coastline. We're still going to have some impacts here with a push of tropical moisture coming in. Dry today and also tonight, and then showers and thunderstorms moving in Friday into Friday night. Today's high 85 degrees. I'm meteorologist Jennifer Naramore on 95.3 KQKI.
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0: Louisiana Radio Network, I'm Case Kieschnick. Louisiana's Agriculture Commissioner, Dr. Mike Strain, is pleased with how the state's sugarcane harvest is going. Jeff Palermo has the story.
1: Strain says heading into the growing season, there was a concern that the pasture mealybug, which was recently detected in Louisiana, would hurt the yield.
2: Drain the sugar out of the cane, and we were concerned that in certain areas we'd have a very low sugar, but that's not the case.
1: Strain says the biggest problem so far is getting the sugar to the mills.
2: With a few of the mills, we still haven't got the truck drivers in because they're H-2B.
1: H-2B workers are foreign nationals who come to the U.S. on a temporary visa to perform seasonal work, but the federal government has capped the number of visas. I'm Jeff Palermo.
0: The LHSAA Executive Committee unanimously decided to uphold the suspension of the Carroll High School football season after an appeal from the school. The Bulldog season is officially over. The suspension was passed down after players from the team got into a fight with Assumption High School fans after their game in Napoleonville 2 weeks ago. LRN.
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0: Economist Dr. Lauren Scott is in Alexandria today to provide details of his economic forecast that predicts the state will add 55,000 jobs over the next 2 years. Scott's forecast calls for Alexandria to add 1,800 jobs, driven mainly by a new data center in Repeats Parish. He says hundreds of new jobs will be created because of an increase in ICE deportations at England Air Park.
6: There are a huge number of flights that go out of there every day that are taking people back to their countries.
0: The LaSalle Family Foundation plans to build a unit to help families that are self-deporting from the U.S., which will create 240 more jobs. LSU basketball coach Will Wade showed the Baton Rouge Rotary Club yesterday why he's still a fan favorite at LSU. Wade was fired in 2022 after being investigated by the NCAA for allegedly paying recruits. He said to him, NIL stands for Now It's Legal, and a lot has changed since it was approved.
7: You couldn't buy a kid a house before. Now the kids are all want to go house shopping on their visit. I mean, it's crazy. We have a kid in Roseanne. I said, I almost lived in there.
0: Louisiana Radio Network, I'm Case Kieschnick.
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1: We have a strengthening Hurricane Isaias that is making its way through the Gulf and will continue to strengthen as it's heading off to the north and northeast, eventually making a landfall, it looks like, to our east, somewhere along the Mississippi, Alabama, Florida Panhandle coastline. We're still going to have some impacts here with a push of tropical moisture coming in. Dry today and also tonight, and then showers and thunderstorms moving in Friday into Friday night. Today's high, 85 degrees. I'm meteorologist Jennifer Naramore on 95.3 KQKI.
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0: Louisiana Radio Network. I'm Andrew Greenstein. Economist Dr. Lauren Scott is in Alexandria today to provide details of his economic forecast that predicts the state will add 55,000 jobs over the next 2 years. Scott's forecast calls for Alexandria to add 1,800 jobs. A new data center in Rapides Parish is driving much of that job growth, but Scott says many of Central Louisiana's long-standing businesses are also doing well.
1: We got some basic industries there that are still doing well. Procter & Gamble, Plastipak, an outfit called Crest Industries, still doing very well there.
0: Agriculture Commissioner Mike Strain says Louisiana's sugarcane harvest is going well so far. According to the American Sugarcane League, all but one of the 11 mills are in operation. Strain, however, says there's a shortage of truck drivers because of the cap the federal government has placed on H-2B visas.
2: Of course, those jobs are offered to Americans first, but we can't get the drivers in, because of some bureaucratic issues, dealing with new rules that are in place.
0: LRN.
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1: This year marks the 50th anniversary of the Red River Revel in Shreveport, and the Arts Festival is now underway. Executive Director Logan Lewis says there are 90 visual artists showing off their works at this year's festival.
2: This place has supported artists and put people into careers making art for a generation, and I think that's just really special. It's something that we should be proud of, and we need to highlight it. The Revel is one of the ways that we do that.
1: The festival is being held this Thursday through Sunday, as well as next Thursday through Sunday. Ahead of the first preseason game of the Will Wade 2.0 era at LSU, Wade was sharpening his comedy skills at the Baton Rouge Rotary Club. Wade recalled a time during his first tenure at LSU when he was investigated after point guard Tremont Waters' father received an Audi from his agent.
3: The NCAA investigated LSU for 8 months about his dad getting an Audi. That's how much things have changed. If I called a kid and told him I was giving him an Audi, he'd hang the phone up on me now. He'd say, that's not a good enough car. He'd say, I need a better car now.
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1: We have a strengthening Hurricane Isaias that is making its way through the Gulf and will continue to strengthen as it's heading off to the north and northeast, eventually making a landfall, it looks like, to our east, somewhere along the Mississippi, Alabama, Florida Panhandle coastline. We're still going to have some impacts here with a push of tropical moisture coming in. Dry today and also tonight, and then showers and thunderstorms moving in Friday into Friday night. Today's high 85 degrees. I'm meteorologist Jennifer Naramore on 95.3 KQKI.
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2: In your local news, the Port of Morgan City is moving forward with a major expansion of its marine terminal after recently awarding Sea Level Construction a contract for the West Dock Expansion Project. The project will expand the port's marine terminal to approximately 1,900 feet of waterfront access and 35 acres of laydown and storage space. The expanded dock will be designed to support loads of up to 1,000 pounds per square foot and provide a berth depth of 20 feet. The expansion will include approximately 2.88 acres of concrete laydown and transit area, along with an 804 foot long by 80 foot wide pile supported concrete wharf. The port has also made significant investments in new cargo handling equipment, including a 275-ton crane, a 25-ton Taylor forklift, and related cargo transloading equipment. Those purchases were supported by a $3.2 million fiscal year 2023 U.S. Marine Highways Program Award from the U.S. Department of Transportation's Maritime Administration. The port provided a local cost share of $869,879.17. MORAD also awarded the port $772,800 in fiscal year 2025 funding for additional cargo transloading equipment. Plans include the purchase of a new 80-ton rough terrain crane, a 3,500-pound capacity track steer loader, and related cargo handling attachment. The port will contribute an additional $193,200 in local funding. Located at 800 Youngs Road in Morgan City along the Gulf Intracoastal Waterway, the port's marine terminal serves as a regional transportation hub with access to multiple waterways and highways. On-site rail spurs connect the terminal to the national rail network, and the facility is also located near a commercial airport. The terminal includes a 20,000 square foot warehouse equipped with security and fire suppression systems near its rail access. The port is also seeking funding for additional 35,000 square foot warehouse to accommodate future clients. For additional information about the Port of Morgan City, you can visit the port's website. Well, two Texas men were sighted September 30th after Louisiana Department of Wildlife and Fisheries enforcement agents allegedly observed them harvesting oysters from a closed area south of Marsh Island in Iberia Parish. 53-year-old Antonio Gonzalez of Dickinson and Gregorio Rivas, age 53, of San Leon, were each sighted for taking oysters from a polluted area. According to LDWF, agents observed the men actively harvesting in waters closed by the Louisiana Department of Health due to pollution concerns. After stopping their vessel, agents found 180 stacks of oysters allegedly harvested from the closed area. Agents seized the oysters and returned them back to the water. This violation carries a fine of up to $900 to $950 and up to 120 days in jail. For local news all day and updated news, be sure to visit KQKINews.com.
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2: Local police activity reports. St. Mary Parish Sheriff Gary Driscoll reports the arrest of 34-year-old Andronicki Franklin of Baton Rouge, charged with battery, simple. 55-year-old Eugenio Sanchez Gonzalez of Morgan City arrested on a warrant for possession of Schedule II drugs, bail set at $5,000. Franklin police report the arrest of 66-year-old Ricky Webster of Franklin, arrested on a warrant for simple criminal damage to property. Webster was additionally arrested on the charges of possession of Schedule I narcotics, synthetic marijuana, and possession of drug paraphernalia, bail set at $5,000.
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6: Tropical storm Isaias down in the southern Gulf, but that's headed our way. Should become a hurricane by tomorrow and eventually get into our area by Friday. For the overnight, just some clouds, were in the mid-70s. It'll be a little windy on Thursday, sunny and mid-80s. And then on Friday, we've got showers and thunderstorms coming up, especially during the afternoon. Gusty wind at about 80 on the high. More rain on Saturday, sunny Sunday. I'm meteorologist Steve Hamilton on 95.3 KQKI.
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Louisiana Radio Network. I'm Andrew Greenstein, economist. Dr. Lauren Scott was in Alexandria today providing details of his

0: economic forecast. He's predicting that the state will add 55,000 jobs over the next 2 years. Scott's forecast calls for Alexandria to add 1,800 jobs. A data center in Rapides Parish is driving much of that job growth, but Scott says hundreds of new jobs will be created because of an increase in ICE deportations at England Air Park.
1: There are a huge number of flights go out of there every day that are taking people back to their countries.
0: This year marks the 50th anniversary of the Red River Revel in Shreveport, and the Arts Festival is now underway. It features works from 90 visual artists, as well as 8 nights of music featuring headliners such as Cowboy Mouth, Jeter Jones, and Better Than Ezra. Executive Director Logan Lewis says there are also plenty of food options.
2: Our staples are back, the funnel cakes, of course, and the Howdy homemade ice cream from Holy Angels at the Caddo Magnet Lacrosse booth. The barbecue vendor is back with the turkey legs.
0: LRN.
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0: Louisiana Agriculture Commissioner Dr. Mike Strain is pleased with how the state's sugarcane harvest is going.
8: Strain says heading into the growing season, there was a concern that the pasture mealybug, which was recently detected in Louisiana, would hurt the yield.
9: Drain the sugar out of the cane, and we were concerned that in certain areas we'd have a very low sugar, but that's not the case.
8: Strain says the biggest problem so far is getting the sugar to the mills.
9: With a few of the mills, we still haven't got the truck drivers in because they're H-2B.
8: H-2B workers are foreign nationals who come to the U.S. on a temporary visa to perform seasonal work, but the federal government has capped the number of visas. I'm Jeff Palermo.
0: The Ponchatoula teacher who was arrested on charges of sexual contact with a student has been fired. Tangipahoa Parish School System Superintendent Melissa Martin Stilley says 30-year-old Trey Sparks is no longer employed by the district. He had taught at D.C. Reeves Elementary School and had coached at Ponchatoula Junior High School. Follow us on X at LA Radio Network.
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1: Most of the effects from Hurricane Isa ES will be staying off to our east. Clear for the overnight hours. We'll be in the mid-70s. We could get a few showers in the afternoon on Friday. Some sunshine, though. And we're going into the low 80s. The wind will be pretty gusty, up to 35 miles an hour. Windy and a few showers on Friday night. And then maybe a shower in the morning on Saturday. But we'll clear up in the afternoon. Upper 70s, sunny on Sunday. I'm meteorologist Steve Hamilton on 95.3 KQKI.
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